0: Yes, she's mine. 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
1: Girl is mine.
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Marty Robbins down in El Paso, they're all back. And all Miss Funny Page or one of them is wearing black. Yeah, this clown who's gone and killed with a feel like a day for the die. If we keep on looking out, finger like dead old finger, one you can buy that.

0: 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That's the name of the game.
1: Multiplication. Bobby Darin, año 71.
0: Play the same. Now there was two butterflies casting their eyes both in the same direction. You'd never guess that one little yes could start a butterfly collection. A multiplication, that's the name of the game. And each generation

0: with no care. Pretty soon you got a room full of rabbits, parakeets, and in between tweets, sometimes get too quiet. Uh-oh, but you have no fear, cause soon you'll hear a parakeet's riot, just try it. A multiplication, that's the name of the game. In every generation, you know they play the same. Yeah, it's multiplication, that's the name of the game. And each generation, they play the same. They better.
1: Bueno, ¿y qué les pareció esta sección? Me encantaría de que si pudieran hacer alguna publicación en el Face, si les gustó, para poder mantenerlo y que estén contentos. 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

places as we'd like them to be. But you know what truth is? It's that little baby you're holding, and it's that man you fought with this morning, the same one you're going to make love with tonight.

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1: All right, you're listening to All Hit Radio, and it's 53 degrees at 13 minutes past the hour. And right now in our All Request line, I've got Mike Ledgerwood on the phone. Hey, babe, what would you like to hear? Hey, babe, I'm sorry. I can't hear you too well. You're going to have to speak a little closer into the phone. Okay, babe, what would you like to hear again?
2: We are observing your Earth.
1: Hey, Mike, I'm sorry, babe, but that's not on our playlist. And by the way, you sound great over the phone. Anyway, if you give us your request, we'll be glad to play it for you, babe. So let's hear it.
2: We are observing your Earth.
1: Listen, Mike, I'm sorry, babe, but we can't...
2: And we'd like to make...
1: I'm sorry, Mike, we... There's
2: a contact with you. Baby.

They're only to hide my guilt and shame. 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While we were apart, I was human too.

Marty Robinson, down in El Paso, little old bag. And all Miss Funny Page, or one of them is red and black. Yeah, this clown who's done and killed with a feel like a day for the death. If we keep on looking off finger like dead old finger, one you can buy that thing.

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0: 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A multiplication, that's the name of the game. 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And each generation, they play the same. They better.
1: Bueno, ¿y qué les pareció esta sección? Me encantaría de que si pudieran hacer alguna publicación en el Face, si les gustó, para poder mantenerlo y que estén contentos. Y bueno, ahora vamos con Celi Campelu, la canción Palabras.